0: then to Columbus, Ohio, Indianapolis, Indiana.
1: When we had a slight delay, when the driver
0: on his truck got an arm right away.

0: West Wing Wagwan. 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
1: Saki.
0: Ho Naki. Too much Saki. Too much Wing Wagwan. Did I say hey?
1: Hey, hey.
0: Ha ha.
1: Ha ha.
0: Rare, rare, rare, rare, rare, rare, rare, rare, rare, rare, rare, rare, rare, rare, rare, rare, rare, rare, rare, rare, rare, rare, rare, rare, rare, rare, rare, rare, rare, rare, rare, rare, rare, rare, rare, rare, rare, rare, rare, rare, rare, rare, rare, rare, rare, rare, rare, rare, rare, rare, rare, rare, rare, rare, rare, rare, rare, rare, rare, rare, rare, rare, rare, rare, rare, rare, rare, rare, rare, rare, rare, rare, rare, rare, rare, rare, rare, rare, rare, rare, rare, rare, rare, rare, rare, rare, rare, rare, rare, rare, rare, rare, rare, rare, rare, rare, rare, rare, rare, rare, rare, rare, rare, rare, rare, rare, rare, rare, rare, rare, rare, rare, rare, rare, rare, rare, rare, rare, rare, rare, rare, rare, r

baby, what do you say? Put your arms around me and don't take them away. Hug me, kiss me, love me, dear, for all that you're worth. Make me feel it's heaven, though I'm right here on earth. Even though there may not be a moon up above. 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

0: 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We'll have a little argument between the saxophone and the trumpet. Of course, these cats just told me they're going to get away. And the little trumpet just said it's going to do the same. Ain't that right, little trumpet? 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Oh, that little devil. 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
1: Chinatown, my Chinatown, where the lights are low. 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
0: Oh, you rapper, you.
1: Chinatown, boy. 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
0: Look out, that saxophone. What's the matter with you? 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

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But I'm ready. I'm ready. 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

0: Now, what's all this fuss about, eh?
1: If you please, Mr. Bigglehead, Pete, me and Minnie's going to get married.
0: Married, huh? Oh, oh, oh. Well, I won't interfere with you this time. You'll soon be having enough troubles of your own. Oh, oh, oh.
2: Well, what does he mean?
1: Nothing. Just trying to get a little friendly. Come on, let's go.
2: Okay.

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1: Okay.
2: No.
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0: Kövessen bennünket Facebook oldalunkon, és értesüljön elsőként 12 csatornás rádiónk legfrissebb híreiről.
1: But now here's Jim Doyle, the man from the Fitch Company, who wants to say something about one of his favorite subjects.
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1: Oh, these little...

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1: Most Magyar Imre és Szigány zenekara játszik. 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

0: scratch it. The two
1: and the rest
0: really
1: of
0: were catchy, especially
1: crazy
0: those that said I loved you so.
1: Yeah.

0: What's the use of trying not to fall? I have no will.
1: Oh, you made your kill, 'cause you took advantage of me.
0: I'm just like an apple on a bough, and you're gonna shake me down somehow. So what's the use? You cook my goose,
1: 'cause you took advantage of me.
0: I'm so hot and bothered that I don't know
1: my elbow from my ear.
0: Suffer something awful each time you go,
1: much worse when you're near.
0: Here I am with all my bridges burned, just a babe in arms where you're concerned.

0: Dr. Weir's mystery will be continued shortly. Say, by the way, Doctor, is mystery your sole pleasure?
1: Young man, what could be more pleasant than mystery?
0: Well, music, for instance. That
1: music, why, of course. Have you ever heard my clanking of chains?
0: Doctor, I'm afraid you've got me wrong. I mean the kind of music men hum or whistle when they feel on top of the world. 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

birds, the whippoorwills, they sing from the distant hills. 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

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I mean, away down south in heaven. Heaven.

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Good evening, everybody. 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